was there. And I want to send the one out to my mum and dad since they introduced me to you before. So, yes, a big shout out to you, Esther and Willie. Now, I do have another song lined up and coming your way. It is Dr. G featuring Blue King Brown. This is Guthul Mawala. You're on Tiba Radio this morning. You're in the hot seat with Lily all the way until 10 o'clock, so don't touch that dial.

0: Deadly Cup 2026 is back this NAIDOC week, celebrating 50 years of Deadly. 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
2: What up, it's Kenyon Brown. You rocking with my girls at Tiba Radio. Turn that all the way up.

And there you have the sounds of Donnell Lewis and Kenyon Brown with Morning Ride this morning, broadcasting live from the Pinelands here in Darwin. Wherever you're tuning into from, we hope you're travelling well and enjoying the reggae vibes this morning. It's currently 15 minutes away from the top of the hour of 10 o'clock. I'll be in the hot seat all the way until then. And don't forget, Miss Delma McCartney will be broadcasting all the way from 10 to 12 o'clock from the beautiful community of Barunga. And they had a fantastic festival out there this King's Birthday long weekend. So I'm pretty sure we're going to hear all the highlights throughout the morning. Right now, though, we do have another track lined up and coming your way. This is a bit of Island Aboriginal Girl. This is a bit of Envy Joe featuring Tipper 44 and Missy. You're on Tiba Radio and you're with Lily.

And they have the sounds of Envy Joe featuring Tipper 44 and Missy with Island Aboriginal Girl on Tibber Radio for you this morning. Currently about 20 minutes, well, actually 10 minutes away from the top of the hour of 10 o'clock. Got some more music lined up and coming your way, but I want to send a special shout out to my cousin Damien, who's in Bamaga tuning in. I hope you're traveling well and enjoying today. I have, in case you're missing us here in Darwin, the song going out to you is from Young Miller. This is a bit of Land Down Under. I hope you enjoy this one. You're with Lily on your station, Tibber.

And then you have the sounds of Young Miller with Land Down Under going out to my cousin there, Damien Hewitt in Bamaga, wherever you're tuning into from across our 29 remote Indigenous communities across the top end. Hope you're travelling well and enjoying the flavours of sound. I do have some more songs lined up and coming your way. Sending a shout out now to my nephew, Shaquan Hewitt, who's tuning in Palmerston. And I just had a message there from the workshop. So shout out to all the working crew, your granddad, Tamika, and everybody tuning in as well. And I'm going to put on a bit of Mau Power featuring Archie Roach. This is Freedom. You're on Tiba Radio and you're with Lee.

And they have the sounds of Uncle Archie Roach there with Mau Power with Freedom. Hope you enjoyed that track. We've actually come to that time where I say my goodbyes, and I do have one more last request, and it is a shout out going out to the Auto Crash crew there in Yarrawonga. Now, if you want anything fixed, head on over there. My nephew Shaquan Hewitt will fix you up. And you know what? This next song's going out to you, Mob. Also to you, Damien, tuning in. Thanks for keeping me company. A big cheerio shout out to our 29 remote Indigenous communities across the Top End. I'm going to play a bit of DJ Noise, and it is also a bit of a remix. So I hope you enjoy this one. This is Lily signing off the morning drive. I hope you enjoy this one. This is going out to you, Shaquan.

Yes, and a very good morning to the 29 community. How are you up this morning? So it's Dalma here, and I'll be broadcasting from 10 to 12. But yeah, if you want to join me, tune in on Tiba Radio. And join in listening our music community announcement. Come to you live from Baranga Radio on Tiba Network. So that was Palangari there by B2M. And I'd like to say good morning to Baranga. How are you up this morning, families and friends? So it looked like it was a good weekend we had on the weekend for Baranga Festival, and now I'm all back to normal, Yala Baranga, and everybody back to work and whatever they're doing. I'd like to say good morning to our next community too, Beswick, Bullmoon, Weemall, Ibabelli. How are you up this morning? So time now is 10:05. So here's Miss Benity by Rob Mills, and the track after that is Bolo by Saltwater Band. And you're listening to Baranga Radio on Tiba Network.

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Yes, and that was Bolo there by Sodbora Bear, and the other track earlier you heard was Miss Vernita by Rob Mills. So time now is 12 minutes past 10. So he's Chunky DJ Noise remixed by DJ Noise, and the track after that is Bidikunbrok by Blackwood Band.

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Yes, and that was Benin Gunbok there by Black Rock Band, and the other track you heard was Shanky DJ Noise Remix by DJ Noise. Come to you live from Baronga Radio on Tiba Network, and the time now is 22 minutes past 10. Yes, I'd like to say good morning to Baronga. How are you up this morning? So just to remind you up for anti-health about this new one I'm flu I'm going around, so some kind of different one I'm flu, so him called diphtheria. So diphtheria is caused by bacteria which can affect the lung, breathing or skin, so it can be a serious illness that need antibiotic to treat the infection. So being vaccinated is the best way to prevent disease. So what are the symptoms? So sore throat or neck swelling, fever, difficulty swallowing or breathing, infected or non-healing sore, and how it is spread from an infected person, coughing or sneezing or contact with infected sore. How can I prevent diphtheria? So cleaning and covering skin sore, encouraging hand hygiene, covering mouth when coughing and sneezing, cough adequate, and ensure you and your family are vaccinated. So that's that new one. Flu de diphtheria. So you're making fun of that information, do him hanging up with office or shop, clinic, making have a read what that information him tell him about we there, because we're gonna have to look after myself to blow your health at all time. And time now is 24 minutes past 10. So he's Strong Heart by John Farnham, and the track after that is Walbury Woman by Large Amount of Teenage Band. 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

Yes, and that was Walbury Woman there by Elijah Manu, 10-8 band. And the other track you heard was Too Strong Heart by John Farnham.

Oh, sorry about that. Too cold in here. So he's Sweet Hitchhiker by John Fogerty, and the track after that is Radio by Juppie Band.

0: Thank you. Thank you very much.
1: Yes, and that was Radio there by Jupi Ben. And the other track you heard earlier was Sweet Hitchhiker by John Fogerty, coming to you live from Baronga Radio on Tiba Network. And the time now is 20 minutes away from 11 o'clock. And then I've got one more hour, but just to remind you about the party for IPA party will be happening at Bimal Ranger Base at Bulmun. So you're invited to the Bimal IPA party, declaration parties. That's on the 11th of June. So Bimal Ranger Base at Bulmun. So that's happening on the 11th. Everybody welcome to attend for that IPA party. And in part of we, you know, the different clan group, that different Dawaro will come under that Bimal Ranger umbrella of Bimal. Well, this is happening on the 11th. You're invited to the Bimal IPA party that's happening on the 11th. So I don't know if I'm gonna go. Yeah, so keep listening our music for this morning, but now you can hear my voice, hey? Oh, so he's Shackle Praise You by Mary Mary, and the track after that is Waiting for the Tide by Colourstone. Come to you live from Baronga Radio on Tiba Footprint.

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3: 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Tune in, turn it up, don't miss out.

Yes, and that was Waiting for the Tide there by Colourstone, and the other track you heard was Shackle Praise You by Mary Mary, coming to you live from Baronga Radio on Tiba Network. So here's Road Less Traveled by Graham Connor, and the track after that is Heartbreaking by Warwick Bear. So I'll be playing three of the song. And the third one is Low featuring T-Pain, Forerunner, coming to you live from Baronga Radio on Tiba Network.

And that was Low there featuring T-Pain and Florida. And the other track you heard was Heartbreaking by Warwick Band and Roads Less Traveled by Graham Corner. Coming to you live from Barangaroo Radio on Tiba Network. So I've got one more hour to go, then finishing off at 12 o'clock. So just to remind you, my Barangaroo, for remove cars from front of your house, wrecks, come to the council to fill out consent form so council can remove that rubbish and moringa from your yard and make them easy to, so council can cut them grass and make it safer for all of us. So it's still happening. If you might want to get them anything removed from your yard that's been sitting there for a long time, talk to council and council can help you up to remove them. Old cars or anything was sitting in front of your yard to make it easy to cut them grass and make safer blow everybody. So time now is 5 minutes past 11. So here's Wak Wak by Sunrise Band. The track after that is Gloria by Laura Branigan.

on, everybody. This is me, Mary D, mind you. What are y'all? You're listening to Tiva, your voice in the bush, mind you. And when I'm in the bush, I want to hear your voice. What are y'all? Tiva.

Yes, and that was Gloria there by Laura Brennigan. And the other track you heard was Wak Wak by Sunrise Band, coming to you live from Baranga Radio on Tiba Network. So here's The World Keep Turning by Yothi Indy. The track after that is Born in the USA by Bruce Springsteen.

Yes, and that was Born in the USA there by Bruce Springsteen. And the other track you heard, The World Keep Turning by Yothu Yindi. Yeah, so keep listening back. I still got a couple of more songs to be played. So time now is 24 minutes past 11. He's Echo Voices by a large amount of Teenage Band, and the track after that is Winners by Moving Pictures. 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

0: 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But safety must always come first. Before heading out, always check the weather conditions and marine forecast from the Bureau of Meteorology. 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Be croc-wise. In the top end, saltwater crocodiles inhabit many waterways. Keep your arms and legs inside the boat. Avoid cleaning fish at the boat ramps and stay well back from the water's edge. Never overload your boat and always let someone know where you're going and when you plan to return. Avoid alcohol when operating a vessel. Boating under the influence is dangerous and illegal. Respect the water, respect the conditions, and respect each other. Stay safe on Territory waters.
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Yes, and that was winners there by Moving Pictures. And the other track you heard was Echo Voices by a large amount of teenage band. Yeah, so just to remind him up again, Buranga, for our recycling center, I'm open now, and if you want to find out about that, you can always talk to the staff, Robo Golf staff, or you can talk to all them workers around Buranga, Robo Golf Shire workers, and they can talk to you about that recycling center. And also, we still have our laundromat up and running for health and safety side. So that's still happening. And if any old car in front of the yard, if you want that to be removed, please call Langa Council, talk Lalabat, and they can help you so that they can remove old cars and make me see blah our workers blah cut them that grass and make it safer blah we everybody. So that's still happening. So I still have a couple of more music to be played. So he's one of the local song that we can hear from Springwater Band, Jowan Lady. And the track after that is Shaggy featuring Agent Cisco, Feeling Alive, come to you live from Buranga Radio on TIBA Network.

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Yes, and that was Feeling Alive there by Shaggy, and the other track you heard was Jowan Lady by Springwater Band, coming to you live from Brook already on Tiba Network. So I have probably three or four more songs to be played, and yeah, don't go away. So I've got three or four more songs to be played before finishing off at 12 o'clock. So here's Murukabara by Tipper 44 featuring Nathan Fijo. And the track after that is What You Get Is What You See by Tina Turner. Coming to you live from Bronga Radio on Tipper Network.

0: 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Check your young ones are up to date with their vaccines. Aboriginal and Torres Strait Islander adults should also get a booster if it's been more than 5 years since your last one. Call us today on 89425400 to book. 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

Yes, and that was What You Get Is What You See there by Tina Turner. And the other track you heard was Murukubara by Tipper 44 featuring Nathan Fido. So I guess that was all the song I played for this morning. And I want to say thank you, Mop, for joining me listening to our music community announcement coming to you live from Baranga Radio on TV Network. So I guess I'll be playing the last two songs. So here's Didgeridoo Men by Woogala Drifters. And the last track is Hope featuring Mr. Midas and Shaggy. Coming to you live from Baranga Radio on TIBA Network. My Bobo.

0: Hey, this is Brody Carroll from Waratah Football Club for RAD. If you're one of those people who doesn't drink and drive, you're probably tuning out right now, thinking, this doesn't really affect me. But the chances are, you're going to be in a situation where a mate's had a few drinks and then goes for their keys. And if they injure themselves, or even die, would that affect you? Could you live with your decision? Mates don't let their mates drink drive.
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1: Good afternoon, Darlene Jean Wang with ABC News. The Northern Territory Government says construction of a new 32-bed ward at Royal Darwin Hospital has been completed. The new, almost $24 million facility has been designed as a multi-purpose ward to care for bariatric, renal and general medical patients, with the government hoping the extra beds will ease pressure on the hospital system. An additional $18 million was allocated in this year's budget to open and operate the new ward. The government says the ward is now undergoing commissioning ahead of opening. Meanwhile, the Northern Territory opposition is calling on the Finocchiaro government to explain why it hasn't delivered a replacement health clinic in Borroloola, where families are questioning why 15 people have died from chronic health conditions and suicide within 6 months. Some of the families think their loved ones may not have died if their local anti-government-run clinic wasn't so busy and staff had more time to deliver prevention programs. NT Health says the clinic is appropriately staffed to meet operational requirements and delivers a range of prevention programs. But opposition health spokesperson Chancey Paik says the minister and the government have acknowledged the clinic is running over capacity but are behind on delivering a promise to replace it.
2: Steve Edgington and the CLP promised better health services in the bush. They promised a new health clinic for Borroloola, and 2 years ago, and we have not seen any work since that initial promise.
1: The federal trade minister is reiterating calls for the US to abandon a planned 12.5% tariff on Australian products. The US announced last week the tariff would apply to dozens of countries while citing concerns over modern slavery in their supply chains. Don Farrell says he told his US counterpart at a meeting last week that Australia is disappointed with the move.
3: Our position to the Americans is it should be zero. We have a free trade agreement with the United States, which we honour. We don't apply tariffs to any goods that come in from the United States. We expect the United States to do exactly the same.
1: New research shows nuclear-armed countries increased their spending on atomic weapons last year by 20% compared with 2024. The International Campaign to Abolish Nuclear Weapons says the sum has risen to a record high of nearly $169 billion. It describes the figure as unthinkable at a time of global aid cuts and increases to the cost of living. The campaign group tracks the annual nuclear arms expenditure of the US, Russia, China, France, Britain, India, Pakistan, North Korea, and Israel. US President Donald Trump denies Israeli Prime Minister Benjamin Netanyahu defied his wishes by launching fresh strikes on Iran. Here's Sara Amir.
4: US media reports say Mr. Trump told the Israeli leader not to retaliate to Iran's missile strikes, which came in response to Israel's attacks on claimed Hezbollah targets in southern Lebanon and the capital, Beirut. Mr. Trump has told the BBC the missiles were already on the way by the time the two leaders spoke. The US president also says that if he asks Benjamin Netanyahu to do something, he does it. Iran's armed forces say they've stopped operations for now after delivering a painful response to Israel, while Mr. Netanyahu says Israeli forces will hold fire at the moment.
1: Back home, Australians are feeling increasingly dissatisfied as financial pressures continue to compound. New data from the Australian Bureau of Statistics shows people were actually happier during the COVID-19 pandemic than they are now. Meanwhile, as the prominence of AI continues to rise, experts fear Australians' sense of well-being could be further tested. Urban economist at KPMG, Terry Rawnsley, says it's a difficult time for many.
5: We look at real wages, for example, and that's down about 5% over the last 5 years. Household consumption per capita is pretty flat. Even median household wealth is pretty flat. So a lot of the stress we're seeing at the moment leads back to financial insecurity.
1: To sport, scans have confirmed Melbourne AFL forward Brody Majacek suffered a fracture in his neck during the tackle in the Demons Kings birthday win over Collingwood. The 33-year-old underwent surgery overnight and is said to be up and walking today. Majacek was stretchered from the field and taken to hospital during the second quarter following a tackle by Magpie Billy Frampton.
6: Can I kick it? Yes, we can. Can I kick it?
7: Hey, this is Jeremy Bading from Palmerston College. 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

0: Good afternoon, folks, and hope you're having a fabulous start to your week. It is a gorgeous, sunshiny Monday, and you're listening to Tiva, your voice in the bush, with Polly G, and it's time for the Polly G mixtape. I got a great range of music to keep you entertained on such a lovely Monday, so let's kick off, shall we, and see what today has in store for us.
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0: Hello, my name is Tobias Roberts, and I'm a bass player for Jubibian.
1: 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I'm lead singer, and I'm from Papanya, and we play for Jubibian.
2: 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I'm the lead singer for Jubibian.
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Radio folks out there, of course, when it rains, it pours. And that was done with Luke Combs, or Luke Combs, how you wish to pronounce it. You're listening to the Polly G mixtape here on TIVA, Your Voice in the Bush. Up next, we've got some Loverboy, we've got some Pink, and we've got some Brooks and Dunn here coming your way.

0: And here, at this local watering hole, we observe mighty tigers in their natural habitat.
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0: Yes, sir. Well, right then. Well, there you have it. Nightcliff Sports Club seems to be more here than expected.
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You're listening to The Mixtape with Polly G, and that there, of course, was She's Not the Cheating Kind with Brooks and Dunn. Okay, we're going to change the pace a little now and up the beat. Here is Teddy Swims joining us with Funeral. We've also got some Queen with another one, Bites the Dust, Backstreet Boy, and Randy Travis still to come.

That there, of course, was Backstreet Boys, a classic there, Larger Than Life. Right, I do hope those last set of tracks woke you up and you are wide awake, full of energy. And now that I have your attention, it's time to chill, relax, and enjoy Randy Travis.

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8: 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When I'm in the scrub, Tiba Radio is my go-to. 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

0: Radio, that was a classic track there with Eric Clapton joining us with Make Me Lose Control. It's time to change the pace once again. We're going to up the end, change it, and let's see what we can pull up with for our mixtape today. I've got some UB40 and Robert Palmer. I've got The Police, as well as having some Kane Brown still to come. So stay tuned and don't touch that dial.
1: Sounds got rough and smooth. Can't see the noise, one get the gal in another mood. I'll get them in another place.
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0: Rightio, that was Kane Brown there joining us with One Thing Right. Okay, you're listening to the Poly G mixtape here on TIBA, your voice in the bush. Okay, we are going to change the pace again and turn back the clock and let's see how many of you remember this next track and know the words to it. Are you ready?
1: TIBA! TIBA!

0: Righto, that there, of course, was Michael Bolton, turning the clock way back there, folks. He was joining us with How Can We Be Lovers If We Can't Be Friends? Okay, it's almost time to wrap things up and bring the Polly G mixtape to a close, but we're going to try and squeeze in a few more tracks while we've got the chance to do so. Stay tuned, because we've got Joe Nichols coming up and Teddy Swims on the Polly G mixtape here on TIVA, your voice in the bush.
1: Hey, Blake Lowner here from Nightcliff Tigers for Rad. That's because I don't want my family, friends, or me getting smashed into by someone doing dumb stuff on our roads. Not wearing a seatbelt. Dumb. Speeding. Dumb. 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Dumb. You get the picture. 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So what makes you think you can do those things when you're behind the wheel? Playing sport is not a matter of life or death, but driving can be.

0: Well, folks, that was Teddy Swims joining us with Not Your Man. It's time to wrap things up and bring the mixtape to a close on this gorgeous Monday, the 9th of June. And I hope you've enjoyed today's playlist. But don't be despaired, because bringing our program to a close, we got some Akadaka and, of course, Alice Cooper putting the icing on our show, folks. And like I said, I hope you've enjoyed the lineup of music. I'll be back again tomorrow, same time, same place, same channel. Thank you for listening.
1: 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Now I can't fly, but I'm telling you, I could run the pants off a kangaroo. But he can't fly, but I'm telling you, he can run the pants off a kangaroo.
2: 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It's John Williamson here, and you're listening to my mate, T-Bar, yeah.

0: 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But safety must always come first. Before heading out, always check the weather conditions and marine forecast from the Bureau of Meteorology. 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Keep your arms and legs inside the boat. Avoid cleaning fish at the boat ramps and stay well back from the water's edge. 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Avoid alcohol when operating a vessel. Boating under the influence is dangerous and illegal. Respect the water, respect the conditions, and respect each other. Stay safe on Territory waters.
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Yeah, that was a bit of Bill Medley there and Jennifer Warne there. I had the time of my life. In this round here, I'm going to play all the 90s songs. So if you like all the 90s music from the 90s, yeah, I'm going to be playing it there for an hour, would you? Yeah, you would rock on, Johnny. I'm going to take you for a 90s mix on this one. And the next one we'll go with a bit of Crystal Waters, 100% Pure Love. You would rock on, John.

Yeah, a bit of a good heart there. Very good Sharky. Yeah, back in the early 90s. And the next one we're going to go with a Touch of Paradise. The old blonde fella from Down Under, Mr. Johnny Farnham. Yeah, you would rock on, John, on the 90s mix.

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0: mercy.
1: Yeah, a bit of show no mercy there by Mark Williams. He got us rocking there back in the 90s there when this song came out. The next one we're going to go with a bit of All Night, All Right. Here's Peter Andre with Coolio. Yeah, you would rock on, John, on the 90s mix. Hey.

And that was better, All That She Wants by Ace of Base. And the next one we're going to go with, but a Real McCoy, now, Another Night. Yeah, we used to be grooving with them disco ones here back in the 90s. Yeah, it was rock on John in the 90s mix.

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And that was with our ultimate chaos, Casanova. I remember when that song came out, we sang it over and over. Back in the 90s, when we used to be the real groovy kind of way of dancing and singing and everything there. And the next one we'll go with Zane, and the thing is called Groove Thang. Yeah, you would rock on, John, on the 90s mix. Keep on listening there, and all the good songs will be coming on there. Yeah, a bit of Rowan Keaton later. Well, it's a-

a bit of a Gwyneth tough honey there. No doubt the song is called Hella Good. Good bouncy little music to dance to. Anyway, we're going to slow it down a bit with a bit of Ronan Keaton. If Tomorrow Never Comes. Another version from Garth Brooks one. Yeah, sounds real good, this one, back in the 90s.

bit of brother and sister band there, The Cause, Leave Me Breathless. Yeah, you would rock on, John, on the 90s mix. The next one we're going to go with a bit of Love Day Will Be Done by Martika, the black-headed girl. Yeah, you would rock on, John, on the 90s mix.

0: that was Day and Night by Kid Cudi. Up next, we've got Senorita by Justin Timberlake. I'm Maya, and you're listening to Tabor Radio.
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That was Work From Home by Fifth Harmony. Up next, we've got Problem by Ariana Grande and Iggy Azalea. 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
1: 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Nightcliff Sports Club seems to be more here than expected.
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0: 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I'm Pelangimbi, Melbourne Island. NTOA

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Yo, number book mark, good morning, Michael. I'm Crazy J. I'm Jason Durunga. My street name, rap name is Crazy J. You're listening to T-Bar Radio.

Hey, Steve Smith here from the Palmerston Raiders for Rad. In rugby league, you have to be 100% focused whenever you play. 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

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I wanna visit, like the Taj Mahal or the Great Wall. You're a phenomenon, you're a phenomenon, like the pyramid.

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2: 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Avoid cleaning fish at the boat ramps and stay well back from the water's edge. 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

lady luck and a four-leaf clover. 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From the north to the south, east and west. So come down south and I'll show you

0: Nobody like him get him sickness. When cold with the season come, make him sure you get him needle black cold with the sickness like a flu. Viruses, him can always change. Him probably potent one, but always get him needle. 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Talk, get your doctor or health worker like get him your flu, COVID, and RSV needle today. That government of Canberra been talking right by telling you this story.
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3: In the AFL, like any sport, success depends as much as what you do before the game as well as what you do during it. It's called planning ahead. The same goes when you want to have a good time with friends. 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The life you save might be your own.
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In football, you have to be 100% focused whenever you play. Texting during a game would be extremely dangerous, yet people text and drive and think they're okay. 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Think again. Texting while driving is simply not worth it. 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
0: Yes, sir. 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Nightcliff Sports Club seems to be more here than expected.
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2: Hey, Caleb Nicky here from Darwin Brothers for RAD. More than 500 people a year are seriously injured on Territory roads. When you think about it, that's over 500 people dealing with critical injuries, physical scarring, relationship breakdowns, loss of employment, and not being able to do the things that they love, like playing sport. You can't control what another driver may do on the road, but you can control what you do when you get behind the wheel.
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0: Yeah, like that made me feel like I'm just speeding. 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
1: My name is Adrian Langen from Wadaya Community. My favorite things in Wadaya is family, culture, and country. 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

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I was just sort of thinking that before, and I'm thinking, how stubborn. 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That's no good. 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

Could you imagine being taken as a kid, stolen from your mother by the hands of a pig, being placed in our home where no love has ever shown? 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

0: Hey, Charlie Smith here from the Nightcliff Cricket Club for RAD. Cricket is a true team sport. When you're a part of a team, you support each other, back each other up, and do whatever it takes to help a teammate who's in trouble. So if you're with someone who's been drinking, don't let them get behind the wheel. Take the keys and call a cab, arrange a rideshare or a sober bob, because mates don't let the mates drink drive.
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0: Bradley Cup 2026 is back this NAIDOC week, celebrating 50 years of Deadly. 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
2: 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What are y'all? You're listening to Tiba, your voice in the bush, mind you. And when I'm in the bush, I want to hear your voice. What are y'all? Tiba.

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1: Keep your people close to you because you need to. 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
1: Hola, Adam from Peking Duck here for Rad. We see a lot of our fans do a lot of crazy things at our shows, but it's always in the name of fun. 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

0: Hi, I'm Tommy Gunn from the Northern Sharks for RAD. Playing a sport like rugby league means setting the right example. And it's not just about how players focus and behave during a game. It's also about their actions and behaviour afterwards. That includes things like drink driving, drug driving, and driver distraction. No one can perform properly if they're under the influence or distracted. So make sure you consider the consequences before getting behind the wheel and you reduce the risk of something bad happening.
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1: They not like us, they not like us, they not like us. 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

0: Hey, Aaron Kernoth here from the Darwin Brothers for RAD. How many people do you know who have been killed, seriously injured, or lost their license on our roads? And how many times could you have stopped someone from texting while driving, grabbed someone's keys because they've had too much to drink, or called out a driver because they were going too fast? It's the little things you do that can make a big difference to the road toll. What will you do to reduce the number of people who have lost their lives on our roads to zero?
1: A message from RAD.

0: The eagle's flying round and round to keep my 2 feet firmly on the ground. Now I can't fly, but I'm telling you, I could run the pants off a kangaroo. But I don't do. He can't fly, but I'm telling you, he can run the pants off a kangaroo.
1: How are you going, folks? It's John Williamson here. You're listening to my mate T-Bar

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Jason Lord here, former Australian boxing champion for RAD. We often hear about people being injured or killed because of drink driving and the effect it can have on our mob. 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

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Texting during a game would be extremely dangerous. 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Think they're in control of a vehicle that can crash in a split second through not paying attention. 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Texting while driving is simply not worth it. 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
7: 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Recording artists, actors and athletes against dumb driving. I know he thinks you're funny.

0: Hey, Daniel Rioli here from the Gold Coast Suns for ad. Here's a simple word of advice. If you enjoy a drink when you go out, then keep it simple. After all, unless you're a rocket scientist, how do you really know whether you're under or over the limit? So try this. Either drink or drive. 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That way, you'll make the road a safer place for all of us.
1: RAD. Recording artists, actors and athletes against dumb driving.

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And the folks around there seem nothing like it. Well, her whole life is traveling, any place that she could play, because she sure don't want to be out in the fields now working every day. And I believe her life is hard, but she loved the blues.

0: 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I thought you loaded that fishing gear already.
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5: Hey, Jess Harnischwiger here from the West Football Club for RAD. 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Texting during a game would be extremely dangerous. Yet people text and drive and think they're okay. Think they're in control of a vehicle that can crash in a split second through not paying attention. Think again. Texting while driving is simply not worth it. Pull over where it's safe and then text your mates or read your SMSs. Stop texts, stop wrecks.

0: 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This for the bros that got caught up, now they in a cage. Making a change, ain't staying the same.
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Like, how you pull up, baby? How you pull up? How you pull up? I pull up. Step in the kitchen.

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Hey, Tabitha May here from Palmerston Magpies for RAD. In AFL, there's simply no room for excuses. If I mess up during a game, then I have to cop it. But away from the footy field, some people think excuses are okay, especially when they get caught speeding. Excuses like, I'm late for training, or I'm rushing to get home because the ice cream's melting. They're just not on. There's no room for excuses in football, and there's definitely no room for excuses on the road. Speeding. There's no future in it.

0: wanted to have a costume change in between brackets like all the big stars do, but these girls weren't into running upstairs and putting our PJs on. I nearly had them.
1: Well, look, the only reason why I didn't want to put my PJs on is because I got a big hole in the front.
0: It's all right, I got a safety pin up there. Oh. Listen, look, no. There's a gaffer right there.
1: Look. Oh, look, yes.
0: It's better than bloody wax and stuff. You just use gaffer tape. Fix that bikini line problem like that.
2: It does, mate. That's what I use. That
0: all muso chicks use.
2: Don't you know that?
3: Cause gaffer is a girl's best friend.
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7: Good morning, Oliver Chaseling with ABC News. A worker at a Northern Territory iron ore mine that has entered administration, owing creditors more than $300 million, says the collapse has had a massive impact on staff and contractors, as well as more than $900,000 in employee entitlements. ASIC documents show the Nathan River Resources Group of companies owes contractors from the NT, Queensland and Western Australia more than $18 million. Workers and unions say they had raised non-payment, safety and environmental concerns with NT and federal government regulators since Christmas, but the operation was allowed to continue. Adam Rice worked on the mine before being injured.
8: Mine, I'm work cover, so I do get some type of income protection, but the other guys that have just been left with no wages for a number of weeks, you know, 8-9 weeks, and not to even being told that they're terminated from an administrator, not even the company themselves.
7: To overseas in breaking news, the US has begun striking Iran after accusing it of downing an American Army helicopter in the Strait of Hormuz. Eliza Getzer reports.
9: US President Donald Trump had earlier vowed the US would retaliate after saying Iran shot down an Apache helicopter which was patrolling the Strait of Hormuz near Oman. Two American crew members were rescued from the water unharmed. Now, the US Central Command has announced it's begun strikes against Iran at the direction of the Commander-in-Chief, describing the mission as a proportional response to unjustified Iranian aggression. Iranian state media says the port city of Sirik and Keshem, an Iranian island in the Strait of Hormuz, have been attacked.
7: Back home, Federal Transport Minister Catherine King says people should expect the fuel excise cuts to end as planned, despite the ongoing conflict in the Middle East. The halving of the fuel excise on petrol and diesel, along with the reduction of the heavy road user charge, is due to conclude at the end of June. Ms. King says people should not expect that end date to change, but the government recognises fuel prices are continuing to have an impact.
10: The prices are obviously continue to create an impact for people as well. We'll continue talking to the trucking industry about the impact of that and keep trying to work our way through, trying to minimise the impact that prices are having across the system.
7: A New South Wales parliamentary inquiry into long unsolved missing persons cases has received a submission from a man who says a 1970s hitchhiking encounter may help shed light on cases linked to convicted serial killer Ivan Milat. Stephen Clark says he was a teenager when he and a friend were picked up while hitchhiking from Warilla to Wollongong by a driver he now believes was Milat before the car was stopped by police for speeding near Windang. He says he has come forward after connecting his experience to other missing persons cases, including those of Warilla teenagers Kate Doherty and Tony Kavanagh, who disappeared from the same stretch of road several years later. He says he is hoping it prompts further investigations.
11: Yes, because it certainly does need further investigation because there was nothing done back when it happened. The girls were just considered runaways. I just hope that they would look into further into those two girls and investigate any information that's popped up about where they could be.
7: A Somali referee, who was denied entry into the US where he was due to officiate in the World Cup, says he was subjected to an 11-hour immigration interview after landing at Miami Airport. The BBC's Shaima Khalil reports.
5: Omar Artan, a Somali referee, was barred by US border authorities from entering the country on Monday. He told the New York Times it was the biggest dream of his life to come to the World Cup and that he was very disappointed by the decision. The US immigration authorities have not given a reason for denying Mr. Artan entry, but Somalia is one of several countries on a travel ban list introduced by President Donald Trump's administration.
7: Staying with the World Cup, FIFA says it's working closely with the Iranian Football Federation to find solutions for Iranian fans to attend their team matches at the Men's World Cup. It comes after Iran's federation said its ticket allocation had been withdrawn by the United States just days before the tournament is due to begin. The World Cup, co-hosted by Canada, Mexico and the United States.
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13: A look at the weather for Wednesday, the 10th of June, and a slow-moving high-pressure system over the Tasman Sea extends a ridge into central Australia. A series of trough paths either to the south of the Northern Territory or through the southern districts over the next week. A slight to medium chance of showers about the northeast coast and in the eastern Arnhem and southern Barkly districts today, with a slight chance of showers and thunderstorms in the far southwest Lasseter district. There is a chance of morning fog in the East Arnhem and Eastern Carpentaria districts, mostly sunny elsewhere, with light to moderate east to southeasterly winds tending north to northwesterly south of Barrow Creek. The forecast for Darwin for today is for a sunny day with light winds becoming easterly at 15 to 20 kilometres, and we're expecting a top today of a warmer 33 degrees. Mm-hmm.

Yeah, there you go. That was a bit of Corey Kent there, Cigarette Burns, right here on Mornings with AC on the TV network. It is currently 8 minutes past eight. Don't forget that is Central Standard Time. It is Wednesday the 10th of June, and Play to Learn is more than a play group. It's a fun time for you to share with your child. It also gives your child a chance to learn, grow and prepare for school. All families with children aged 0 to 5 years are welcome to attend. There's lots of play activity, craft, healthy snacks, music and story time, fun and friendship, and most importantly, support with parenting. Being a Wednesday, it's Baby Play to Learn today with families with infants 0 to 12 months every Wednesday from 9 to 11am at the Community Room, Palmerston Child and Family Centre, 2 Brennan Court, Farrah. So there you go. That's all there is to know about Play to Learn today. Once again, Baby Play to Learn from 9 to 11am at the Community Room, Palmerston Child and Family Centre, 2 Brennan Court, Farrah. Okay, going to get into some more country music shortly with a new track from Jay Santilli with Rewind and Morgan Wellen with 30 Smile. Firstly, though, just a reminder, if you are out and about on the roads, please drive to the conditions. If you're planning to head out from remote communities, check conditions before you do so. Make sure you've got food and water for your journey and let people know as you travel. And especially around school zones, stick to the speed limits. If not less, let's make sure our kids are safe. Like I said, here's some more country with Jane Santilli with Rewind.

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0: Yeah, there you go. That was a bit of Thelma Plum there, the Bat Song, right here on Mornings with AC. 21 minutes past 8. It is Wednesday the 10th of June. A few notables celebrating their special day, their born day today. Tony Mundine, born in Clarence Valley in New South Wales in 1951, is 75 today. Aboriginal boxer and father of Anthony Mundine. He won the Australian middleweight title back in 1970 and the heavyweight crown in 1972. Had 96 bouts in his career, which included a record 65 knockouts. So there you go. Maxie Priest, born Max Elliott in London, England in 1961, is 65 today. English reggae singer. He was raised in England by Jamaican parents. His hits include Wild World in 88 and Close to You in 1990. Also, Faith Evans, born in Lakeland, Florida in 1973, is 53 today. US singer. Her hits include I'll Be Missing You with Puff Daddy, released in 1997, and Love Like This in 98. The mother of three children, was formerly married to US rapper the Notorious Big. And Elizabeth Hurley, born in Hampshire, England in 1965, is 61 today. English model and actress. She had a female lead role in Austin Powers' Man of Mystery and also appeared in 15 episodes of the TV series Gossip Girl. And also on this day, the ballpoint pen was painted by Laszlo and George Biro from Hungary back in 1943. And Elvis Presley recorded A Fool Such As I back in 1958. The song had been first recorded 7 years earlier by country and western singer Hank Snow. And the Rolling Stones began recording It's All Over Now at the Chess Studios in Chicago back in 1964. It was a remake of the song recorded by the Valentinos. And the Beatles single Paperback Writer was released in the UK back in 1966. And there you go. That is a few events that happened on this day, the 10th of June. A few notables celebrating their special day, their born day. And if you are celebrating your special day, big congrats from all the team here at Tiva. Okay, coming up we have Sonny Louie with Blue Skies and then a bit of Turney Brothers with Praying right here on Mornings with AC on the Tiva Network.
1: I ain't so sunny, no.

0: Hi, this is Missy Higgins for Rad. I see a lot of things at gigs, mostly people having a good time and a few drinks. But what I'd hate to see is someone getting behind the wheel after they'd been drinking. Being even a little bit over the limit makes it too easy to lose control. So if you plan to drink, plan ahead. Arrange a designated driver who won't drink.
1: Rad. Recording artists, actors and athletes against dumb driving.
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0: Yeah, there you go. Turney Brothers there praying, and you also heard Sonny Louie with Blue Skies. It's that time of the day where we have a look at all things at weather for the NT, and on the line from the Bureau of Meteorology, I have Daniel. Good morning.
1: Good morning, Alan.
0: Hey, can you give us a bit of an outlook on what we can expect for today and what may be coming up later in the week?
1: Yeah, look, fairly settled conditions, high pressure ridging dominating our weather and bringing us pretty settled conditions, looking to be mostly sunny for most areas and a little warmer than average across most parts of the top end over the next few days. That high pressure ridge is going to remain in place right through the rest of the week and into the weekend. There could be a few little showers here and there around parts of the northern coasts and around into the northeastern parts of the Gulf Coast as well. So a few showers, but generally quite light, one or two mils mostly if we see them, and then expecting to see that continue to be part of the pattern right through to the end of the week as well, just around those northern and northeastern edges. We might see a few showers once you move inland, clear and relatively sunny. But minimum temperatures perhaps not getting down quite as cool as we might expect, even under those clearer skies through the inland parts. Looking at generally seeing those temperatures sitting 1 or 2 degrees above average through the inland areas, and probably 2 to 3 degrees above average close to the coast, the maximum temperatures will similarly be a little bit warmer. Quite a lot of centres, or most centres really, sitting around about 30 to 34 over the next few days. Very few places expecting to dip under the 30-degree mark.
0: And coastal waters, waterways, for those that may be looking for a spot of fishing or boating?
1: Yeah, look, the coastal waters, generally east to southeasterly flows over the next few days under the ridge. 15 to 20 knots, 15 to 20 knots in most areas. So it's a bit breezy out there, no wind warnings. It's a bit lighter over onto the east coast areas. Beagle Bonaparte Coast is more around about 10 to 15 knots, but most other areas will be sitting at around about that 15 to 20 knot mark. And in parts of the Gulf area, we might even push up to 25 knots at times towards the end of the week.
0: That sounds fantastic. Okay, Daniel, you have a fantastic day, and we'll catch up tomorrow.
1: Catch you then. Thanks, Alan.
0: There you go. That was Daniel there from the Bureau of Meteorology. As he said, conditions are looking pretty good weather-wise. Maybe a few scattered showers here and there, but otherwise sunny and dry conditions. A little bit warmer during the days. There is a bit of nippiness inland in the mornings. Cooler conditions naturally as we head in towards down towards Catherine and further south to Alice Springs. But otherwise, coastal waters and waterways looking good if you're looking at a spot of fishing or boating today or leading up to the weekend. Here's one from Jimmy Barnes, and it's called Working Class Man. This is going out to all the rangers working throughout the NT, looking after land and sea.

Yeah, there you go. A bit of thirsty Merc, that is, the hard way. And before that, you heard Jimmy Barnes with Working Class Man. It's a time of the day where we have a look at all things library. And for the city of Darwin today, you've got toddler time on at the Darwin City Library for ages 1 to 3 years and their grown-ups. And that's from 10 to 10:30 a.m. once again at the Darwin City Library. Also, baby book time is on this afternoon at the Casuarina Library, and that's for babies aged 3 to 12 months and their grown-ups, and that's from 1 to 1:30 p.m. once again at the Casuarina Library. And after-school activity at the Nycliffe Library with Tech Zone. Get along and play with your favourite tech in one place. Try out the Osmo robots and also virtual reality. Like I said, an after-school event, and that's at the Nycliffe Library this afternoon from 3 to 4 p.m. Turning our attention to the Palmerston Library today, and you're never too young to enjoy reading. Nursery time involves songs, puppets, nursery rhymes and movements chosen specifically to enhance your baby's early literacy development. Every Wednesday from 10 to 10:45 a.m. at the City of Palmerston Library, and it is aimed for children aged 0 to 1 years. Also this afternoon you've got after-school activities at the Palmerston Library with Lego Club. Children are invited to unleash their imagination, build amazing structures and make new friends in the Lego Wonderland. Every Wednesday afternoon from 3:30 p.m. to 4:30 p.m. Once again, that's an after-school activity at the City of Palmerston Library. And the same for children aged 5 to 14 years. So there you go. That is all things library for the City of Darwin and Palmerston today. Okay, coming up, we've got Em and Robert Scott with pop music and also a bit of hot chocolate with Girl Crazy. Right here on Mornings with AC, it is fast approaching 43 minutes past 8. Don't forget that is Central Standard Time. It is Wednesday, the 10th of June.

0: Hey, what's up? This is Gwyneth speaking for Rad. You think you can drive properly after you've had a few drinks? I don't think so. Give up the keys. 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Music lives, so should you.
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3: Hi, my name is Ray Ray. I'm a young Unbara Diama and Nakara woman, and you're listening to Tiba Radio, your voice in the bush.

Yeah, there you go. The children of Wadia community there. We love our country right here on Mornings with AC. Well, that's it for me for another Wednesday morning. Hope you enjoyed today's program. Don't forget, coming up at 9, we'll have a look at what's happening with the latest news, sport and weather. Then we'll have DJ B taking you through the morning sesh. And, yeah, hopefully we'll have Rock on John also today. And JR and all the crew taking you through a day of music. Okay, until tomorrow, be safe. Enjoy the rest of your day. And if you're out and about on the roads, please drive to the conditions. Be extra special careful around the school zone. Stick to the speed limits, if not less. Let's make sure our kids are safe. Until tomorrow, bye-bye.

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2: Good morning, Oliver Chaseling with ABC News. The operators of a major top-end gold mine close to restarting production say they are talking to the NT government about the shortage of housing for workers. The Mount Todd gold mine near Katherine says it will need more than 300 ongoing workers over the mine's planned 27-year life. While the operator Vista Gold plans to have 90% of its initial workforce be fly-in, fly-out workers, the mine's manager, Brent Murdoch, says the plan is to grow the locally based workforce over time.
3: We spend a lot of time talking with the Department of Lands and Planning up in Darwin and the Catherine Mayor and others around that town planning and how a project like Mount Todd will affect that. We'll make sure that we're part of that solution before we make the problem worse.
2: Nationally, the Australian Federal Police and the agency that runs the National Disability Insurance Scheme will front a Senate inquiry today into draft legislation that would pave the way for the biggest ever cuts to the scheme. The details from National Disability Affairs reporter Naz Campanella.
4: The government expects the legislation will see around 300,000 people be either kicked off or prevented from accessing the scheme over the next 4 years, saving around $38 billion over that time. The inquiry examining the bill has received more than 4,000 submissions and will today hear evidence from the Disability Discrimination Commissioner, as well as the Australian Federal Police and the agency that runs the NDIS, the NDIA. Fraud is expected to be a key topic. Yesterday, advocates told the hearing already exhausted parents would be plunged further into crisis if additional responsibilities were placed on families.
2: The Greens are demanding that the federal government urgently impose tougher regulation of artificial intelligence and data centres, warning that Australia is sleepwalking into a catastrophe. Around 160 data centres already exist across the country, with more being built. The government says it's shown it's prepared to regulate big tech in the national interest, but Greens Senator Sarah Hanson-Young says the reason the centres are being built here is because companies think Australia's regulation are weak.
5: There's a huge push on for data centres to be built right across the country, very little community consultation, very little give back to the community, very little social licence, and all for what? To make massive profits for these new big tech companies.
2: Overseas, the United States has launched strikes against Iran. North America correspondent Cameron Gock has more.
6: The United States Central Command says it began self-defense strikes at the direction of the Commander-in-Chief, US President Donald Trump. Earlier, Mr. Trump said Iran shot down a military helicopter that was patrolling the Strait of Hormuz. Two US pilots were rescued. Central Command says the new strikes are a proportional response to unjustified aggression. Iranian state media says the port city of Sirik and Keshem, an Iranian island in the Strait of Hormuz, have been attacked. Cameron Gock, ABC News, Washington.
2: Iran's Foreign Minister Abbas Araghchi has not directly addressed the helicopter incident, but he says foreign forces in the region risk being involved in accidents or crossfire. On social media, he has said to reduce risk, the best solution is for them to leave. And to sport, a Somali soccer referee who was denied entry into the United States to officiate a World Cup match has thanked FIFA and the Confederation of African Football for their support. Somalia's government said it had unsuccessfully tried to negotiate with the US so that Omar Artan could enter the country. US Customs and Border Protection earlier said that travellers are regularly denied entry to the US because they are not eligible for entry or pose a threat. Mr. Artan says he's grateful for the support he's received.
7: No, I feel very good now. So, and I wanted to thank for FIFA for supporting me all the way and Somali people also. So I'm very grateful for FIFA and for CAF also. So this is what I had to say.
2: To cricket, Bangladesh has beaten the Australian cricket men's team in the 50-over format for just the second time, cruising to an 86-run victory. Mossaddeq Hussain blasted 86 not out from 70 deliveries as the home side reached 8 for 284. Australia posted 9 for 191 in response, but play was stopped due to lightning, with Bangladesh eventually declared...
0: Wayne Zerbe here. 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

That's Mr. Big. You wouldn't think it, but they are one really good. I wouldn't say heavy metal. I'd say hard rock band. Yeah. Anyway, that was To Be With You, the perfect way to kind of kick us off for the Wednesday edition of the Morning Drive with me, DJ B. Only keep you company up until 11 o'clock. So we're going to have some fun and games. We'll check what's making the news. Let's just enjoy the power of music. So as I do, always will, I'm going to send the invitation out to you, because if you want to hear your favourite song on today's show, please, by all means, give me a call. That's what we're here for, to help your day go along a little bit better. And we can do that by playing your favourite song, hey. Speaking of favourite songs on today's program so far on the playlist, for the first now, I've got some Crowded House, classic track from Alana Moss, Dr. Hook, some ABBA, some Smokey, they're always good for a play, some Hall & Oates, some Ice House, a song about boys and girls, basically, girls just want to have fun, from Cyndi Lauper. We've got The Boys Are Back in Town with Thin Lizzy, some Fleetwood Mac, Belinda Carlisle, and We'll Fly High with the Eagles. So as you can see, bit of a superstar jam-packed session on today's Morning Drive. Anyway, without further ado, let's get back to the music. This is the Finn Brothers, Tim and Neil. They were started off as Split Ends, but this is Crowded House, something so strong is what I meant to say.

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2: Thanks for your company here on Tiba Radio as we cruise through this beautiful Wednesday morning. Hopefully the weather's nice and cool where you are. I'll tell you what, it's warming up a little bit around Pinelands here. Anyway, let's check what is making news across the territory. So this is regarding the arrest of a fugitive prisoner. The Fugitive Task Force has arrested a 44-year-old offender who had been outstanding since Friday after escaping lawful custody at the Darwin local court and fleeing on foot. So just a bit of a side note, there's a video on Facebook. Yeah, you just see old mate kind of waltz out of the courthouse, stroll down the road, yeah, and he's off and running. Anyway, back to the story. So on Tuesday afternoon, police were following a grey Mazda in a gun before intercepting the vehicle in the vicinity of Lake Boulevard on Chung Wah Terrace. The 44-year-old male fled the scene on foot, being apprehended by the dog operations unit. The adult male driver of the vehicle was also subsequently arrested. Both remain in custody and are expected to be charged later this evening. Fugitive Task Force Detective Sergeant Tim Haley said this was an extensive manhunt that involved multiple units, and they would like to thank the public for their ongoing assistance. So, yeah, well done to all those who helped. Anyway, this is regarding three men who were charged with murder over a Fayetteville cash arena assault. Northern Territory Police have upgraded charges against three men involved in a serious assault earlier this year. The 48-year-old man was seriously assaulted at the cash arena bus interchange on 12th of March. He succumbed to his injuries and died in hospital 2 months later. The Major Crime Squad has continued to investigate the incident and subsequently submitted a brief to the Director of Public Prosecutions seeking to upgrade the charges from aggravated assault to murder. The DPP also accepted the application, and all three men have now been charged with one count of murder each. Two men aged 28 and 31 are due to appear before Darwin local court tomorrow, and a 19-year-old man is due to appear in the Darwin local court on the 12th of August. Detective Senior Sergeant Paul Morrissey said the victim's family remains at the forefront of the investigators' minds. Our thoughts remain with the family and loved ones of this man as they continue to endure the unimaginable loss, he said. So this is a vicious attack, and the level of violence displayed was reprehensible and has no place in our community. So, yeah, also thoughts and prayers to that man's family. Yeah, it must be a tough situation. Anyway, let's keep cruising on through this beautiful Wednesday morning, hump day as it's also known. So let's try and use music to make it go a little bit better and maybe a little bit faster. Anyway, this is Girls Can Get It from Dr. Hook, Winner Takes It All from ABBA, Needles and Pins from Smokey.

0: Cause I'm coming at the zoo. No power, no food. Hey, back in housing, making moves. Time we represent.
1: 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You're now tuned into T-Bar Radio. Your voice in the bush. Yo, way.
0: Which way? That way. Hey, still pulling for the north to the state. I'm in the bay. 4K, all day.
2: 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Hey, thanks for your company on the T-Bar Radio Network. It's your voice in the bush. Hey, don't forget, if you want any favourite song, give us a call.